0: Morgan Wallen with Ben By Now, brand new from him. Hello, my name is John Glenn. Thank you for joining me this weekend. Now, it was President Grover Cleveland who signed into law making Labor Day a national federal holiday. The law was signed June 28th of 1894. And, of course, Labor Day is the first Monday of September.
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8: Here's your WCDQ 106.3 forecast. Lows level off around 62. Tonight, under partly cloudy skies, winds out of the east, 5 to 10 miles per hour. I'm meteorologist Jennifer Wojcicki. Right now, it's 67 degrees.
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0: Hudson Westbrook with Painted You Pretty. These famous folks celebrating birthdays today, the 7th of September. Gloria Gaynor, singer of I Will Survive. Saturday Night Live alumni Leslie Jones. Toby Jones plays Dr. Zoloff in the Marvel Universe. Evan Rachel Wood was in Westworld. Shannon Elizabeth from American Pie. Corbin Bernstein from L.A. Law. Dean Charles Chapman is Tommen from the Game of Thrones. Jonathan Majors is also celebrating today. If it's your special day, happy birthday. I hope all your birthday wishes come true this holiday weekend.
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10: Here's your WCDQ 106.3 forecast. Lows level off around 62. Tonight, under partly cloudy skies, winds out of the east, 5 to 10 miles per hour. I'm meteorologist Jennifer Wojcicki. Right now, it's 67 degrees.
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0: It's new from Parker McCollum called Killing Me. My name is John Glenn. Thank you for joining me on Labor Day. Now, Labor Day is the unofficial end of summer. The official end of summer is Monday, September 21st, first day of fall, Tuesday, September 22nd.
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Back in the day, Potts Farm was a place to go. Load a truck up, hit the dirt road. Jump the barbed wire, spread the word. Light the bonfire and call the girls. King and the Can and the Marlboro Man. Jack and Jim were a few good men. Where you learn how to kiss and cuss and fight too. Better watch out for the boys in blue. And all this small town, he said, she said. Ain't it funny how rumors spread? Like I know something y'all don't know. Man, that talk is getting old. You better mind your business, man. Watch your mouth. Before I have to knock that loud mouth out. I'm tired of talking, man. Y'all ain't listening. Them old

It's new from Lainey Wilson called Phone, Keys, and Wallet. Lainey Wilson, she debuted as Cousin Jessie in Leanne Morgan's new season of her show on Netflix. So if you want to see Lainey Wilson acting, you can check that out online. The Zac Brown Band and Zac John King after Luke Combs.

0: Getting a double Zach attack this hour. Zach John King with Get to Drinking. My name is John Glenn. Thank you for joining me on Labor Day. Now, the travel sites say last year the hot place to go over Labor Day weekend was Thailand. This year, it's Brazil.
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11: Here's your WCDQ 106.3 forecast. Lows level off around 62. Tonight, under partly cloudy skies, winds out of the east, 5 to 10 miles per hour. I'm meteorologist Jennifer Wojcicki. Currently, it's 63 degrees.
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0: Jacob Hackworth, and what took you so long? All year, we've been talking about taking our vacation days, timing them around these three-day holidays so we can extend our time off, giving us a four-day holiday. Like, for example, we're taking tomorrow off to give us a four-day holiday over the Labor Day weekend. Now, in October, we're not going to take any days off. We're going to focus on November. November 11th is Veterans Day. Think about taking the 12th and the 13th off. That's a Thursday, Friday. That would give you a five-day weekend. And then Thanksgiving is the 26th. Think about taking the 27th of November off. So you got three more days to use in November.
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2: Here's your WCDQ 106.3 forecast. Lows level off around 62. Tonight, under partly cloudy skies, winds out of the east, 5 to 10 miles per hour. I'm meteorologist Jennifer Wojcicki. Currently, it's 63 degrees.
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0: Riley Green would think is you drunk. Let's check some entertainment history for the 7th of September. It was on this day in 1979 that SportsCenter on ESPN premiered at 7 p.m. Eastern. The anchors Lee Leonard and George Grande hosted the show. And the first score that was announced was Chris Everett's victory over Billie Jean King at the U.S. Open. So today is the day that SportsCenter began. That's entertainment history.
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On a

0: Randy Houser and Back in the Bottle, brand new music from him. My name is John Glenn. Thank you for joining me on Labor Day. Now, it was President Grover Cleveland who signed into law that Labor Day would be an official national holiday. It was declared that Labor Day will always be the first Monday of September, and that law actually went into effect June 28th of 1894. So it was Grover Cleveland in 1894 who signed the law that created Labor Day.
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18: Here's your WCDQ 106.3 forecast.
3: lows level off around 62. Tonight, under partly cloudy skies, winds out of the east, 5 to 10 miles per hour. I'm meteorologist Jennifer Wojcicki. Right now, 62.
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0: new from Jelly Roll called Hands Up. Let's check some birthdays for the 7th of September. Famous folks like Gloria Gaynor, the singer of I Will Survive, is celebrating a birthday today. From Saturday Night Live fame, Leslie Jones. Toby Jones plays Dr. Zoloff in the Marvel Universe. Evan Rachel Wood was in Westworld. Shannon Elizabeth was in American Pie. Corbin Bernstein starred in L.A. Law. Dean Charles Chapman is Tommen from the Game of Thrones. Jonathan Majors is celebrating, too. If it's your special day, happy birthday. I hope all your birthday wishes come true this Labor Day weekend.
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0: 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The traditional Waynetown Fish Fry returns this Thursday through Saturday at Tremaine Park.
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9: Here's your WCDQ 106.3 forecast. Lows level off around 62. Tonight, under partly cloudy skies, winds out of the east, 5 to 10 miles per hour. I'm meteorologist Jennifer Wojcicki. Right now, 62.
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0: The duo Lo Cash and their brand new song called Talking About. My name is John Glenn. Thank you for joining me on Labor Day. If you got the day off, I hope you're having a great one. And if you had to work, just be thankful we've got jobs. That's what Labor Day is celebrating, labor. Ella Langley, Dustin Lynch, Zach Topp's latest South of Sanity coming up.
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0: miles on it.
1: Kane Brown putting some miles on it. My name is John Glenn. Thank you for joining me on Labor Day. Now, the fashionistas, I know, I ask for their opinion. Can you wear white after Labor Day? Now, that was a hard, fast rule that you couldn't. But they say you can wear white any time of the year if you want. Shania Twain, Luke Bryan, after Dan and Shay.

0: She's country, and she knows it. Luke Bryan sounding good. His farm tour, it is the 17th, 18th, 19th, and 20th of September. So we are less than 2 weeks away from Luke Bryan's 10th annual farm tour. Darius Rucker will bring us his comeback song next.
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10: Here's your WCDQ 106.3 forecast. Lows level off around 62. Overnight, under partly cloudy skies, east winds 5 to 10 miles per hour. I'm meteorologist Jennifer Wojcicki. Right now, it's 63 degrees.
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1: He's a ranch hand in a pinch, man. Hotter than the red on the cattle brand. 'Cause she's a gold digger with a quick trigger. 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

0: horseback.
1: And that's why you train your horse to come to you with a whistle. Cody Johnson getting his horse back. A little redemption. Thank you for joining me. It's Labor Day. Now, if you took my advice, you've got tomorrow off, right? We're taking these days that we're given from our work around these holidays to extend our weekends a little bit. Yes, tomorrow was a day I suggested taking off around the Labor Day weekend. Now, in October, we're not going to take any days off. Come November, we have Veterans Day, Wednesday, November 11th. Think about taking the 12th and the 13th off. And then the Friday after Thanksgiving is the 26th of November. We need 3 days off in November. So we're going to use those as the next days off around these holidays.
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5: Here's your WCDQ 106.3 forecast. Lows level off around 62. Overnight, under partly cloudy skies, east winds 5 to 10 miles per hour. I'm meteorologist Jennifer Wojcicki. Right now, it's 63 degrees.
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0: He was on the songwriting team that came up with Shaboozy and Jelly Roll's Amen number one. That's Kevin Powers with Move On. My name is John Glenn. Thank you for joining me on Labor Day. We now got a four-day work week ahead of us. We've got to power through. 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

Morgan Wallen been by now? That song is still at number two. That's where it entered the chart a couple of weeks ago. But Ella and Stella and Taylor are all keeping him out of that number one spot right now. I'm Peggy Sweet. Thank you so much for joining me. I'm excited to be here. We've got a lot of music and fun to get to. So let's just jump into things here with Josh Ross and Hate How You Look. However, I do love how you look.

0: Chris Jansen and Fight for a Girl. On the way, Riley Green, Think As You Drunk.
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12: Here's your WCDQ 106.3 forecast. Lows level off around 62. Overnight, under partly cloudy skies, easterly winds 5 to 10 miles per hour. I'm meteorologist Jennifer Wojcicki. Right now, 62.
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6: Here's your WCDQ 106.3 forecast. Lows level off around 62. Overnight, under partly cloudy skies, easterly winds 5 to 10 miles per hour. I'm meteorologist Jennifer Wojcicki. Right now, 62.
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0: Lainey Wilson and John Mayer, phone, keys, and wallet. So on Friday, during the ESPN's College Game Day at Louisiana State University, it was announced that Lainey is going to return to host the 60th annual CMA Awards. They did that on Friday. I believe the date for the CMAs is around November 18th. I'll keep you posted on that. Coming up, Luke Bryan, Country Girl. Shake it for me.
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offered him tickets. I said, you'll see what I mean if you show up tonight. He said, I doubt you'll change my opinion. I'll be kind of busy, but hey man, I'll try. Then later on when we finished our songs about scars and cars and broken hearts, I saw him. He was standing there right next to the stage.

Jelly Roll and Shaboozy with Amen. I'm Peggy Sweet. Lots of great music on the way this hour, like Luke Combs, Blake Shelton, Corey Kent, and right now, one of my favorite Russell Dickerson songs, Worth Your Wild.

0: Ella Langley, loving life again. I'm sure she is. Her song, Choosing Texas, that has been in the Billboard Hot 100 chart for 45 weeks. It has been at number one, I believe, for 20. So I'm sure she's loving life. Way to go, Ella. On the way, let me see. What have I got coming up? I've got Cody Johnson with The Fall.
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8: Here's your WCDQ 106.3 forecast. Lows level off around 62. Overnight, under partly cloudy skies, easterly winds 5 to 10 miles per hour. I'm meteorologist Jennifer Wojcicki. Currently 61.
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0: Luke Combs, Rethink Some Things. Sometimes you just got to do that. I've got Blake Shelton and Corey Kent both on the way.
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7: Here's your WCDQ 106.3 forecast. Lows level off around 62. Overnight, under partly cloudy skies, easterly winds 5 to 10 miles per hour. I'm meteorologist Jennifer Wojcicki. Currently 61.
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On a train.

fellow lefty and Boston. She cannot seem to knock Ella off that top spot, but maybe next week. Here's Thomas Rhett, and after all, the bars are closed. After all.

0: Painted You Pretty from Hudson Westbrook. Hudson has a new album coming out, I believe, November 6th. So we'll keep an eye out for that. Lauren, Elena, and Chase Matthew, All My Exes, coming up.
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8: Here's your WCDQ 106.3 forecast. Lows level off around 62. Overnight, under partly cloudy skies, easterly winds 5 to 10 miles per hour. I'm meteorologist Jennifer Wojcicki. Currently 61.
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0: Rico Wetzel and Ella Langley and Jaded. And this is the second time that they have collaborated together. That's Why We Fight. That was back in 22 or 23. So they've got good chemistry there. Shibuzi, he's got good news next.
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5: Here's your WCDQ 106.3 forecast. Lows level off around 62. Overnight, under partly cloudy skies, easterly winds 5 to 10 miles per hour. I'm meteorologist Jennifer Wojcicki. Right now, it's 60 degrees.
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Zach Toppin, South of Sanity. I'm Peggy Sweet. Thank you for joining me. I can't believe how fast time is going tonight. I know you hear me say that every time we're together, but it really does go fast. I love music. I love being here with you. And I also love Destin Lynch. He is amazing in concert. If you get a chance to see him, make sure you check him out. Here's Easy to Love.

0: Chris Young. I didn't come here to leave. Okay, if you are a Chris Young fan or you know someone that's a Chris Young fan, you can either ask for this for an early Christmas present or you can give it as an early Christmas present. He announced an acoustic Christmas tour a little while back and tickets are available right now. I'm sure you're going to have to grab them up quickly, but how exciting is that? Taylor Swift, I knew it. I knew you coming up.
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10: Here's your WCDQ 106.3 forecast. Partly cloudy skies overnight with lows around 61. Easterly winds 5 to 10 miles per hour. Partly cloudy again Tuesday. High temperatures reach up to 88. I'm meteorologist Jennifer Wojcicki. Right now, it's 59 degrees.
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0: Jacob Hackworth, and What Took You So Long? Coming up, I've got Kenny Chesney with Uncle Cracker, When the Sun Goes Down. It was Uncle Cracker's first appearance on the country music charts, and it's a good one, so keep it here.
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9: Here's your WCDQ 106.3 forecast. Partly cloudy skies overnight with lows around 61. Easterly winds 5 to 10 miles per hour. Partly cloudy again Tuesday. High temperatures reach up to 88. I'm meteorologist Jennifer Wojcicki. Right now, it's 59 degrees.
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0: That's Morgan Wallen and Ben By Now. Coming up, I've got Lady A and You Look Good.
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Tyler Hubbard and Dancing in the Country, one of my favorite songs. He's currently on tour with Dan and Shay, I believe, through the end of this month. Catch him if you can. Right now, here's Parker McCollum and Killing Me.

0: Riley Green, Think As You Drunk. Jody Messina, she's going to say bye-bye. That's coming up next.
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7: Here's your WCBQ 106.3 forecast. Lows level off around 59 overnight under mainly clear skies, east winds 5 to 10 miles per hour. Mainly clear skies, Tuesday, highs around 88. I'm meteorologist Jennifer Wojcicki. Right now, it's 57 degrees.
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0: So.
1: Dan and Shay with Say So. And as I mentioned earlier, Tyler Hubbard is opening for them on some of their dates, which will be an incredible concert. All right, now I'm getting ready to chair dance. Luke Bryan, One Margarita. Oh, love this song. That's coming up.
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8: Here's your WCDQ 106.3 forecast. Lows level off around 59 overnight under mainly clear skies, east winds 5 to 10 miles per hour. Mainly clear skies, Tuesday, highs around 88. I'm meteorologist Jennifer Wojcicki. Right now, it's 57 degrees.
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0: Water at a Wedding. That's Graylin James. Coming up, Lainey Wilson with John Mayer, Phone, Keys, Wallet, along with Carrie Underwood and Luke Combs.
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1: He's a ranch hand in a pinch, man. 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
1: 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And Kenny Chesney's up next. 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
15: Here's your WCDQ 106.3 forecast. Highs around 88 today under mainly sunny skies. Winds out of the south, 5 to 10 miles per hour. Tonight, 70. I'm meteorologist Jennifer Wojcicki. Right now, it's 57 degrees.
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0: Blake Shelton, let him in anyway. Coming up, Cole Swindell, Keith Anderson, and Low Cash next.
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7: Here's your WCDQ 106.3 forecast. Highs around 88 today under mainly sunny skies. Winds out of the south, 5 to 10 miles per hour. Tonight, 70. I'm meteorologist Jennifer Wojcicki. Right now, it's 57 degrees.
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0: Host Mandel and Girl Dad. I'm Peggy Sweet. I have had a blast. As always, thank you so much for being here. I've got Stello Lefty on the way. I hope you have a fantastic rest of your day. I will see you back here tonight.
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This is going to mess me up the entire week because now today feels like Monday. It's not Monday, it's Tuesday, so don't confuse them. It's Scott Gaines. Let's hang out together. Randy Houser's on the way, Joe Diffie, and Morgan Wallen gets us going. It's just in case. Good morning.

0: 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Have your coworkers find old drunken pictures of you on Facebook or Instagram. That's why you just don't put stuff up anymore. Or have them decorate your entire office with some of those pictures. Not speaking from experience, but I know a couple of things about that.
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15: Here's your WCDQ 106.3 forecast. Highs around 88 today under mainly sunny skies. Winds out of the south, 5 to 10 miles per hour. Tonight, 70. I'm meteorologist Jennifer Wojcicki. Currently, 59.
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0: This is the power of country music. Alan Jackson just didn't say goodbye in a big old concert. That Last Call concert, that one for the road, was the highest grossing single concert in history. $36 million in one night. The only thing that came close was Kanye West did $16 million in Los Angeles a few years ago. But Alan's catalog and everybody under the sun was there. Completely worth it. 3 decades worth of music and a ton of stars. $36 million. I couldn't think of a better way to send Alan Jackson out than doing that right there.
1: This is Randy Glenn with Calvary Baptist Church and your morning boost. In the book of Joshua, Israel marched around Jericho for 7 days. But for 6 days, nothing happened. But they got up with courage. They got up when nothing was going on. They got up with purpose in mind. Today, get up. March around that city, because the 7th day, the walls of Jericho came down. Your 7th day is coming. Make today a great day.
2: This is Hoosier Ag Today. It's the Monday Farm Market Review. I'm Ian DeEubank. Labor Day on Monday, and there were no markets to report on. I did check in, though, with John Zanker, market analyst at Farmers Keeper Carmel office, to get his thoughts on the way the markets are shaping up as we enter the first full week of trade for September. Getting set to start a new week of trade, and for Labor Day, no markets, so it will be a short week of trade. But when we last looked at markets on Friday, John, it was a sharp sell-off, which maybe could mask the impressive highs that we hit during the course of the week.
3: Well, every bull market is going to have a correction. And that's just the nature of the beast. About the only times that we've seen markets go up, up, up without much pause is in a severe drought situation. And we could go back to 2012 for the last one of those. But, you know, every day that you don't have rain in the forecast or 100 degree temps in the forecast, you know, the market's going to struggle to find any selling. So here, you know, we've had a pretty good bounce off the low. And significant bounces off the lows, over a dollar on corn, $1.89 or 90 cents or something like that on soybeans. So this has been a pretty stout rally. And a lot of it's come in the last couple of weeks. So time for a correction. And how will we handle the USDA's report coming up on Friday? You know, it could be another week where we're kind of stale now. What's going to impact that the most, the quickest, perhaps, might be the energy markets. There's a pretty good chance we're going to see another spike in crude oil, more importantly, diesel, which set an all-time high. You know, at the pump price, previous high was from June of 2022, I believe, at 581. I believe yesterday, I haven't even checked it this morning, but, you know, we're pushing on 590 right now. So given that both sides are blowing up each other's tankers and such in the strait, you know, not a good sign for the energy markets. So that will keep some support under soybeans for sure. And we saw a pretty good sell-off in soy oil last week, despite seeing diesel go higher. So, again, this looks to me like a correction at this point. The USDA could throw a big wrench in that on Friday. But at this point, I'm looking at this setback as a correction more than anything else.
2: You said the USDA could throw a wrench in things. What do they historically do on the September report? Much of anything?
3: Yeah, you know, it's a 50-50 thing. If you go back over the last 6 years, we've seen far more bullish reports from the USDA on their supply demands than we have bearish reports. So, it's not something that we should worry about, for any reasons other than just, you know, what's the USDA assembling. We need a number probably under 177 to, keep this rally moving, and that would be down 3.7 bushels. So, I think that's what the trade's probably going to come in with here. We should start seeing those tomorrow, you know, average trade guesses and such. 177 to 178. Will they blow through that and go down closer to pro farmers number? at 173.3. If we see that, we're on a quick path to $6.
2: Thoughts from John Zanker of the Farmers Keeper Carmel office, 765-412-6810 is John's number. I'm Andy Eubank. 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
7: Here's your WCDQ 106.3 forecast. Highs around 88 today under mainly sunny skies. Winds out of the south, 5 to 10 miles per hour. Tonight, 70. I'm meteorologist Jennifer Wojcicki. Right now, 58.
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0: Well, Ella Langley broke all the records here in the United States. Choosin' Texas has now officially reached number one in the UK. She is just killing it everywhere. 20 weeks on top of the Billboard Hot 100, which is the longest run for a non-holiday song. But Choosin' Texas is not just Texas anymore. This thing is worldwide.
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6: Got another pleasant day coming across the Hoosier State before a little bit of midweek moisture upsets the apple cart. I'm Chief Meteorologist Ryan Martin with Hoosier Ag Today's Indiana Pharma Forecast. Tuesday looks pleasant here, a little bit warmer than yesterday, but our humidity values aren't that unbearable. We do look to see dew points climb and therefore humidity get a little bit more sticky and uncomfortable for tomorrow, but that's happening ahead of a frontal boundary that starts to work in. Significant weather system started to move out of the northern plains yesterday into the upper Midwest today. This front will likely sag southeastward late this afternoon and evening, bringing scattered showers into the Hoosier State tomorrow. Now, in northern parts of Indiana, I don't think the moisture gets in here till probably mid to late afternoon. Southern Indiana, it's more of an overnight through Thursday event. But either way, rain is coming from a Wednesday through Thursday, 0.5 to 1.5 inch totals. Behind that, we are dry again to finish the week and somewhat pleasant. I'm meteorologist Ryan Martin.
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It is number one all over the world. Yes, it is. Ella Langley Choose in Texas. What's going on? It's Scott Gaines. Number one song from Taylor Swift on the way. Kenny Chesney here in a second. And Luke Combs, his new one, gets us started this hour. It's Rethink Some Things. Good morning.

0: Her first country number one in quite a few years. That's Taylor. I knew it. I knew you. And one of the coolest things when she got asked to write for this movie, it was so last minute.
1: When I got to see an early version of Toy Story 5, I was struck by several themes going on throughout the movie, but I really was zeroing in on Jessie, the character that has been my favorite ever since she was introduced into these films. And I was seeing that she was going through sort of like a full circle moment as a character, and that if you've watched the Toy Story films, you know her central heartbreak comes from her kid, Emily. And I was just kind of seeing her go through things with Bonnie that sort of healed those wounds in a way. There was a lot of like reunions of old friends and seeing people that you haven't seen in a while and kind of forgiving past heartbreak or whatever, and kind of healing that within yourself. And so I remember thinking of the line, "I knew you through the days of the blades of the grass in summer." And that being sort of a line I loved because it conjures up this idea of childhood and playfulness and everything, but also they're toys. So they're literally looking through blades of grass because that's how tall they are. And I also kind of like it when a word like days, like D-A-Z-E, sounds like D-A-Y-S, and you can, as a listener, decide which word you assign to the meaning of that. But yeah, that was the first kind of lyric that I came up with. And it happens to be the first lyric of the song.
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13: Here's your WCDQ 106.3 forecast. Highs around 88 today under mainly sunny skies. Winds out of the south, 5 to 10 miles per hour. Tonight, 70. I'm meteorologist Jennifer Wojcicki. Right now, 58.
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0: I think it's pretty amazing Kelsey Ballerini came to the defense of Stella Lefty. Stella played the Grand Ole Opry the first week. In fact, what was it? Last Wednesday. And, of course, people were complaining. They're saying, oh, she had no business playing the Opry. Here's the thing, man. Everybody's asked to play the Opry. You play it. She wasn't asked to become a member. She's got a chance to play on the stage. She shared the stage with her boyfriend, Vincent Mason. And what did it hurt? But people will come out of the woodwork when you can't see their picture or, you know their real name. They will say whatever they want. But she did come from a family of privilege. She is from a very wealthy family, and that has never been a secret. But she's slowly earning her way and learning as a songwriter and as a performer. It's a slow process. If you go back and you look at some of your favorite artists as they were starting, some of the stuff is a little raw. I mean, you know that.
1: This is Randy Glenn from Calvary Baptist with your morning boost. 2 Timothy chapter 4, verse 16, Paul says, "At my first answer, no man stood with me." Rejection is a part of life. Everyone at one time or another has experienced rejection. Where did Paul find comfort? He found comfort in knowing that Jesus stood with him, strengthened him, that Christ would deliver him and preserve him. Do you feel rejected? Take comfort in Christ and make today a great day.
2: The EPA decides on small refinery exemptions, and more money in doesn't necessarily mean more money in your pockets. I'm Eric Pfeiffer. This is Hoosier Ag Today. The Environmental Protection Agency released its latest decisions on small refinery exemptions last week, determining which facilities will be excused from federal renewable fuel blending requirements.
3: 29 small refineries will not be required to blend renewable fuels under the EPA's latest list of exemptions.
2: American Farm Bureau President Zippy Duval says they typically oppose any waivers under the renewable fuel standard, but this round comes with an essential commitment to protect crop demand.
3: We're pleased to see EPA's commitment to reallocate 100% of exempted volume before the end of October. Reallocation is necessary to maintain robust demand for American-grown crops.
2: The renewable fuel standard is designed to expand domestic biofuel production and reduce greenhouse gas emissions. Duval stresses that keeping the mandate strong pays dividends well beyond the farm gate.
3: Renewable fuels have been a tremendous success story for our country and for our rural economy. They reduce our country's dependence on foreign oil, lower prices at the pump, support farm income, and provide good-paying jobs.
2: Farm Bureau and other ag groups continue to press Congress for permanent year-round sales of unleaded 88. They contend that unrestricted access to E15 could boost corn demand by up to 2.4 billion bushels and inject nearly $26 billion into the U.S. economy, all while saving consumers up to 30 cents a gallon at the pump.
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2: Higher farm revenues don't always mean bigger profits. USDA is warning that rising inflation and production costs are eating away at paper gains.

0: year.
1: And there's another red flag. Farm debt is projected to reach a record $605 billion in 2026. USDA also expects direct government payments to surge nearly 70%, approaching $47.5 billion, a reflection of the financial strain facing producers. That's why Farm Bureau is strongly pushing your lawmakers in Congress to pass a full five-year farm bill to give farmers far more certainty.
0: We know that the Senate will be considering it when they come back from recess, and so we really encourage lawmakers to continue to work on a farm bill, pass it so we can have a fully modernized, harmonized farm bill that will give from security to farmers and ranchers.
1: For farmers, the battle will be how much is left after rising costs and debt are paid. I'm CJ Miller.
2: And I'm Eric Pfeiffer, Hoosier Ag Today, Indiana's Farm Network, for 20 years.
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3: Here's your WCDQ 106.3 forecast. Highs around 88 today under mainly sunny skies. Winds out of the south, 5 to 10 miles per hour. Tonight, 70. I'm meteorologist Jennifer Wojcicki. Right now, 58.
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0: So can we expect Garth Brooks to be playing bars now that he's, you know, start out with 2 days in a city? He'll end up adding 2 more days, and then will he pop in a bar somewhere? Because, you know, he did play the Grizzly Rose in Denver this last week. And is this something we can start looking forward to in each of the cities that he announces as he goes along? I have no idea, but what I do know is if you get a chance to see him on that level and somewhere in a bar situation, go. It is 1,000% worth it.
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3: This is Hoosier Ag Today's Tuesday Farm Market Preview. Joining me, Brian Basting from Advanced Trading. A lot happening this week, Brian, in a short week because of Labor Day. Markets were closed yesterday, plus a USDA report coming up Friday. What do you expect during the course of the week?
4: You hit the nail on the head. A lot going on this week. We'll start out with crop condition reports here on Tuesday afternoon, 4 p.m. We'll see what the USDA tells us in terms of crop ratings and harvest progress. We'll also be looking at daily export sales announcements. We've certainly seen quite a few of those last week to soybeans, to China, for example. We'll be continuing to watch and see if we'll see more sales ahead of Friday, September 11th at noon Eastern time. We'll get the latest supply demand report. Finally, Andy, we'll also begin to digest any of the latest geopolitical developments, any changes that happened over the weekend with the Black Sea or any other developments that will affect these markets.
3: That's Brian Basting, and I'm Andy Eubank. Hoosier Ag Today, 20 years serving Indiana farmers.
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0: Florida deputies have responded to a home invasion that was a little bit different. There was a large buck that got inside a St. John's County home and pretty much just hung out around the bathroom, rearranged some furniture, used the pool. 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
14: Here's your WCDQ 106.3 forecast. Mainly sunny today with a high of 88. Winds out of the south, 5 to 10 miles per hour. 70 tonight. I'm meteorologist Jennifer Wojcicki. Currently 61.
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0: I never even knew this law existed. Of course, I don't live in the UK, so that probably helps. But a terrier named Cello got himself in quite a predicament in the UK. He disappeared underground. Now, there was badger dens where they had dug into ground. Well, I guess the dog was small enough to get down into the badger den, but couldn't get back out. He was trapped in there for 2 days. They found him, but here's the problem. You couldn't just simply dig him out because badgers and their homes are protected under British law. So you have to get special government permission to dig it up. So that took a day or so to get that out, but they did get him out. And he was unharmed, but yeah, who would have known that? Because most of the time when it's the dog, you're just going to get him out.
1: This is Randy Glenn from Calvary Baptist Church with your morning boost. James chapter 4, verse 14. Whereas you know what shall be on tomorrow, for what is your life? It is even a vapor that appeareth for a little time and then vanisheth away. The Bible calls our life a vapor, a life of little time. If we have little time, then what are time wasters? Worry, quick decisions without thought, comparing yourselves to others, focusing on enemies, arguing, those are time wasters. Use your time wisely and make today a great day.
2: 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GE Aerospace is making a close to $12 billion bet on the future of flying. The company is buying aircraft parts maker Consolidated Precision Products in its biggest push yet to expand production of the highly specialized metal castings used in jet engines and military planes. This is the largest acquisition by GE Aerospace since it became an independent company after the breakup of General Electric in 2024. Traders returned to their desks this morning after the Labor Day weekend, and stocks are heading for a lower open. Wall Street is looking ahead to Friday's key report on consumer prices. And a trip to Home Depot could soon come with a side of breakfast or lunch. The retailer is expanding a program that brings local food trucks and mobile vendors to stores around the country. The idea is to give shoppers a convenient bite while giving small food businesses a chance to reach new customers in their own communities. Home Depot says it's looking for more vendors serving breakfast, lunch, and dinner. Courtney Donahoe, Bloomberg Radio.
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13: Here's your WCDQ 106.3 forecast. Mainly sunny today with a high of 88. Winds out of the south, 5 to 10 miles per hour. 70 tonight. I'm meteorologist Jennifer Wojcicki. Currently, it's 63 degrees.
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0: You know, I always tell you at the end of each of my shows, I always tell you, go out and do something nice for somebody, smile at somebody, just do something kind. This is what qualifies. So there was a lady that was shopping in Florida and got a free bouquet of flowers at her grocery store. It's part of just a rewards program. So instead of taking them home, she just turned around and gave them to the woman behind her in line. And of course, granted, that seems like a very, you know, small gesture, right exactly at the right time. But the woman later had shared she had been sick, overwhelmed, and the unexpected flowers completely changed her day. See, those are the little things you can do just to pass a little joy.
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Looky here. Got herself a Tuesday going, and thank you so much for having the radio on. It's Scott Gaines. Tucker Wetmore's on the way. Jordan Davis here in a second. And Luke Combs is sleepless in a hotel room. And good morning.

0: All right, let me give you something you can talk about amongst your friends. What's a city you visited that you would absolutely never visit again? All right, so where have you been that you went and you said, I ain't doing that again? I can answer that pretty easily. That would be New Orleans. I was not impressed. Maybe it was just the time of year I went. It was hot. There was a kajillion people and just the French Quarter and all the things. It just wasn't there. Now, here's the thing. You're going, well, maybe you're not used to the crowds. I'm sorry. Nashville is redneck Mardi Gras. That's that way every weekend. So it's not that. I just don't know what it was, but the town just didn't do it for me. And I'm sorry if you know, from there, live there. What am I doing wrong?
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11: Here's your WCDQ 106.3 forecast. Sunshine mixed with clouds at times today, with daytime highs approaching 88. Southerly winds 5 to 10 miles per hour. I'm meteorologist Jennifer Wojcicki. Currently, it's 66 degrees.
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0: Ms. Lainey Wilson will return as the host of the 60th Annual CMA Awards. That'll be on November 18th. Of course, they do that at Bridgestone Arena right there in downtown Nashville. It will air on ABC. This is her third year to do it. Now, you remember her first year, they had her with Luke Bryan and Peyton Manning. And now the last 2 years, she's done it on her own. So I think she does a great job.
1: This is Randy Glenn from Calvary Baptist with your Morning Boost. Micah chapter 6, verse 8. He hath showed thee, O man, what is good, and what the Lord require of thee, but to do justly, to love mercy, to walk humbly with thy God. All throughout the Bible there are lists. Life is full of lists. A list of things to do. Business list, sports list, entertainment list. A list reduces distractions, keeps us focused, help us accomplish goals. Make a list, put growth in Christ at the top, and make today a great day.
2: 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Oil prices rose to a six-week high on Monday as Iran vowed to strike energy infrastructure across the Middle East in response to further U.S. attacks on its assets. The latest escalation in a conflict that has sharply reduced oil supply from the region. Crude was up $1.22 at $92.70 a barrel. The average price for Indiana unleaded gas was $3.43, that's 72 cents lower than the national average. Yesterday's corn bids from Indiana ethanol plants, $5.57 in Portland, Marion $5.25, $5.21 Clymers, $5.32 in both Alexandria and Union City, and $5.31 in North Manchester. Louis Dreyfus in Claypool was paying $12.89 for beans delivered by the end of November. I'm Greg Allen, Hoosier Ag Today, your trusted ag source for 20 years.
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12: Here's your WCDQ 106.3 forecast. Sunshine mixed with clouds at times today, with daytime highs approaching 88. Southerly winds 5 to 10 miles per hour. I'm meteorologist Jennifer Wojcicki. Currently, it's 66 degrees.
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0: Breaking into the top 10, Lauren Elena and Chase Matthew, All My Exes. Her album just came out too. If you haven't gotten it, it's called Stages. So go take a listen to it. It is really good. And she has a duet on there with her brother. I know, shock, but the boy can sing. You got to check it out. All right. I need you to have the very best day possible. I know the holiday screws us up. No, it's not Monday. It's Tuesday. You're going to say that all day long because all my days are messed up now. Have a fantastic day. Let's meet back here again tomorrow.
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0: country and she knows it. That's Luke Bryan. I'm Sherry Farmer. Happy Tasty Tuesday. And this has been one I have been wanting to share with you. But you know how things got busy and then I get distracted, and I do apologize for that. I do. But this is one that I'm so glad I'm getting to you before the end of summer. And I had a hard time finding it. But eventually, yeah, found it at Walgreens. It's Southern Sweet with other natural flavors. The Real Company Tea. It's iced tea with benefits, antioxidant super blend, and an excellent source of vitamin C, all included in this fabulous drink. But the most important part and the most unique part is it is created by Morgan Wallen, and that is the Southern Sweet blend. So be on the lookout for that. I think that's still out there. Like I said, I found it at Walgreens. I wasn't expecting to see it there, and it was on sale too. So I feel like I'm really late to the game on this one, but The Real Tea Company. Again, they teamed up with Morgan Wallen for this one, the Southern Sweet Tea, and it is really good. So definitely be on the lookout for that. Let me know if you've seen something unique while you have been out and about. You know, I mean, I know we've already touched a little bit of pumpkin spice, but so much more to go, right? It's only just begun. But hit me up in the socials, Sherry M. Farmer on Instagram and Sherry Farmer on Facebook. Dirk Bentley is next with What Was I Thinking?
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20: Here's your WCDQ 106.3 forecast. Sunshine mixed with clouds at times today, with daytime highs approaching 88. Southerly winds 5 to 10 miles per hour. I'm meteorologist Jennifer Wojcicki. Currently 73.
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0: just want my horse back.
1: It's Cody Johnson with Horse Back. And I'm Sherry Farber. And if you are thinking, oh, man, I need another holiday. We need one quick. Well, you know, every day is a reason for a holiday. Today's Tuesday, but it's also Star Trek Day. So, celebrate that. It's World Physical Therapy, Ampersand Day, Actors Day, and International Literacy Day. So see, there's lots to celebrate today. I just don't know if your boss is going to give you the day off for it. Morgan Wallen is up next with 20 cigarettes.
2: This is a Bloomberg Money Minute. Stocks are mixed to start the trading week following more hostilities between the U.S. and Iran over Labor Day weekend. Oil's also climbing close to $100 a barrel, which is driving markets ahead of Friday's U.S. inflation print. That data could help decide whether the Fed raises rates next week. Sapporo Beer shifting some production to the U.S. from Canada thanks to new 50% tariffs on beer exports. The Asian brewers also considering more manufacturing capacity on the West Coast. Lululemon's got a new CEO, former Nike executive Heidi O'Neill, who's taking the reins of the yoga retailer today and walking into a major challenge. The company just cut its financial outlook for the second time this year as it loses grounds to rivals like Alo. Shares plunged to an 8-year low Friday. And shares of Novo Nordisk are lower despite a new study that shows its blockbuster obesity drug Wegovy helps 2 out of 5 young children lose enough weight to no longer be classified as obese. Earlier studies showed similar results in older kids. Monica Ricks, Bloomberg Radio.
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7: Here's your WCDQ 106.3 forecast. Sunshine mixed with clouds at times today, with daytime highs approaching 88. Southerly winds 5 to 10 miles per hour. I'm meteorologist Jennifer Wojcicki. Right now, it's 75 degrees.
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0: knew it.
1: Thank you so much for sharing your Tuesday after a holiday. Oh yeah, I know we're all moving slow, but this one might perk you up a little bit. We got Shaboozy up now with a bar song, Tipsy. Yeah, you can do a little dancing to this one.

0: It's John Party with boots off. Let's do it. Let's take a trip down memory lane. We can leave our boots on. We're going down memory lane this date in history, September 8th. Our first stop is the year 1966. That's when Star Trek, which lasted 3 seasons, 79 episodes, premiered on CBS, which is also why today is Star Trek Day. On this date in 1986, the Oprah Winfrey Show was broadcast nationally for the first time. And in 2022, it's hard to believe, 2022, Queen Elizabeth II died at the age of 96 after ruling for 70 years as the UK's longest-serving monarch. And there you have it. This day in history. Morgan Wallen is next with Been By Now.
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16: Here's your WCDQ 106.3 forecast. Sunshine mixed with clouds at times today, with daytime highs approaching 88. Southerly winds 5 to 10 miles per hour. I'm meteorologist Jennifer Wojcicki. Right now, it's 75 degrees.
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0: Water at a Wedding. That is Graylin James. And this is interesting. I have a feeling that in the next couple of months, we're probably going to learn a whole lot more about space. Speaking of Star Trek, right? But after 8 years of traveling through space, the Bepi Colombo, I think that's how you pronounce it, it's a spacecraft. And that spacecraft has finally begun its arrival to Mercury. And of course, that planet is the closest to the sun. And it's going to start capturing data about it and send it back to Earth. So no telling what we'll find out. I hope it's all good news. I hope, you know, if there's something up there, that they're nice to us, right? That they, you know, send us a message back like, hey, you know, we're cool here. We're going to send you some great things down there. You know, the cure for this and that. And hey, that'd be great, wouldn't it? But who knows what they'll find. But they'll find, you know, something. And you know how strong the sun is, how Mercury survives, and maybe how old it is and some other things. So, yeah, just put out those positive vibes that we learn some good things that will truly change the world for the better. Thomas Rhett is next with After All the Bars Are Closed.
1: The EPA makes a decision on small refinery exemptions. I'm Eric Pfeiffer. This is Hoosier Ag Today.
2: 29 small refineries will not be required to blend renewable fuels under the EPA's latest list of exemptions.
1: American Farm Bureau President Zippy Duval says they typically oppose any waivers under the renewable fuel standard, but this round comes with an essential commitment to protect crop demand.
2: We're pleased to see EPA's commitment to reallocate 100% of exempted volume before the end of October. Reallocation is necessary to maintain robust demand for American-grown crops.
1: Farm Bureau and other ag groups continue to press Congress for permanent year-round sales of unleaded 88 or E15. They contend that having that year-round access could boost corn demand by up to 2.4 billion bushels. Read more at HoosierAgToday.com. I'm Eric Pfeiffer, Hoosier Ag Today, Indiana's Farm Network, for 20 years.
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10: Here's your WCDQ 106.3 forecast. Sunshine mixed with clouds at times today, with daytime highs approaching 88. Southerly winds 5 to 10 miles per hour. I'm meteorologist Jennifer Wojcicki. Right now, it's 75 degrees.
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0: Megan Maroney with Medicine. I don't know how I feel about this, but TikTok, I know a lot of you love TikTok. I know, I think I shared with you yesterday that my husband is obsessed with TikTok. I had no idea it was this bad. But, you know, spending more time with him over this holiday weekend, he took some time off and I was like, whoa. He's got an addiction big time. And he's all about like all the savings at Dollar General. So he's all about the couponing now and he follows all those people saving money. But TikTok has also announced that they are adding voice comments, polls, and other features to their comment section. So voice comments, what do you think? Yay or nay? Is that a good thing? I just don't know. I'm sure, though, my husband will love it and he'll be talking to strangers a lot more than me. Riley Green is next with Think As You Drunk.
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Before music, George Burge was actually in commercial real estate. Yeah, boy did things change for him. Here he is with Luke Bryan and Ride, Ride, Ride.

0: That was Let Him In Anyway from Blake Shelton, a song that he holds in high regard, even in the context of his entire recorded catalog.
1: One of the more powerful lyrics of my career, I think, has to be Let Him In Anyway. This is another Hardy song that he sent over to me, and wow, I mean, just wow is really all I know to say about this thing. The first time I heard it, I mean, my jaw hit the floor. It's such a well-written song, but even more than that to me is I feel like this is a song that's never been written before, and that's getting harder and harder and harder to find.
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14: Here's your WCDQ 106.3 forecast. Sunshine mixed with clouds at times this afternoon, with daytime highs approaching 88. Winds out of the southwest, 5 to 10 miles per hour. I'm meteorologist Jennifer Wojcicki. Currently, it's 78 degrees.
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0: Russell Dickerson with Worth Your Wild. It's time for your random stat of the day. And perhaps you took a road trip over the holiday, or maybe you're thinking about taking one as we head into the fall, maybe to look at some of the beautiful fall foliage, certain areas. Potato chips. Believe it or not, potato chips. If you're in the car and you are driving those road trips, potato chips are the most dangerous food to eat while driving. Number two on the list is hot soup. I don't know why anyone would even try hot soup. But yeah, potato chips, because you crunch them and they kind of go all over the place. And then you might be trying to pick it up because you're like, ooh, 2 second rule, right? So anyway, there's a random for you today. Eli Young Band is next with Even If It Breaks Your Heart.
1: Steady corn and bean markets and wheat is gaining some strength. This is Hoosier Ag Today's Tuesday midday farm market update. Increased U.S. drought and world drought issues as well. Plus, no peace deal over the weekend between Ukraine and Russia has fund money flowing back into wheat. Corn and beans somewhat quiet, although beans now on the move higher. December corn at midday is 3.5 cents lower, 5.33 1/4. March also down 3.5 at 5.48 3/4. November beans up 3 3/4, 13.13 1/2, a 4 cent gain currently on Jan beans, 13.29. December wheat is up 6 1/4 at 7.40 1/4. And the meats are higher. October live cattle 216.35, up 3.40. October lean hogs 84.10, up $1.80. I'm Andy Eubank. Hoosier Ag Today, 2 decades keeping Indiana farmers informed.
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3: 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Steel, beer, motorcycles, cosmetics, cheese, and much more. Starting today, Canada slapping new tariffs of 15 to 50% on hundreds of American products coming into that country. That's in retaliation for President Trump's 50% duties on $20 billion worth of Canadian exports coming here. It's so bad, the Japanese beer giant Sapporo now shifting production of its beer from Canada to the U.S. to avoid the president's tariffs. All that is weighing on Wall Street, along with a rise in the price of oil, now just under $93 a barrel after more unrest over the weekend in Iran and across the Middle East. Right now on Wall Street, the Dow is down 1%. The Nasdaq's down just a very small fraction. The S&P is down about 1/3%. And Volkswagen is considering selling off its Ducati motorbike and scooter unit, which is one of about 600 of Volkswagen's 2,000 businesses under review as part of a restructuring effort. Could be worth $1.5 billion. Tom Busby, Bloomberg Radio.
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15: Here's your WCDQ 106.3 forecast. Sunshine mixed with clouds at times this afternoon, with daytime highs approaching 88. Winds out of the southwest, 5 to 10 miles per hour. I'm meteorologist Jennifer Wojcicki. Currently, it's 78 degrees.
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0: That is Tyler Hubbard with Land. And, you know, Tyler, he and fellow Florida Georgia Line member Brian Kelly, they are going to be getting back together. They're going to be doing some shows and some other things, some more music together. And actually, earlier this summer, they vacationed together. They spent some time together in Idaho, the guys and their wives. So I am sure that once they get back together out on the road, it'll be just as awesome as it was before, if not better. Dustin Lynch is next with Where It's At.
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3: 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Crude oil has jumped as a result, up to multi-week highs, $1.44. Or a barrel higher for U.S. crude at $92.92 a barrel now. AAA's average for regular unleaded across the state, just over $3.42, down almost a penny. Average Indiana diesel is up fractionally at $5.93. Indiana ethanol plant corn bids here at midday include $5.18 at South Bend and Clymers, Shelbyville $5.33. I'm Andy Eubank. Who's your ag today? Indiana's Farm Network.
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He attended Texas Tech University, and he was all focused on becoming a landman, but then music got a hold of him. You know, there's something special about music and the singing word. It's Painted You Pretty from Hudson Westbrook.

0: That is Stella Lefty with Boston, and she recently performed at the Grand Ole Opry for the very first time. And, you know, her dad is a billionaire. Okay, he's like, I think Forbes said he's estimated to be worth around like $5 billion, you know, give or take a few. He helped co-found the Daily Deals company Groupon. So that has done very well for that family, indeed. But speaking of companies that do really well, Apple. And I mention them because tomorrow's the big day, 9/9. Right. So Apple is going to be launching what they're calling a surprise and shine. They're going to share information, and what they're saying could be the most significant in almost a decade. So it'll be the first one for their new CEO, John Ternus. So we shall see tomorrow. I'm a big Apple fan myself. I do have an iPhone and an iPad, blah, blah, blah. But anyway, that's my favorite. But to each is their own. But still, I'm wondering what they're going to say and how much it's going to cost. That's the scary part. Jason Aldean and Carrie Underwood are together next with If I Didn't Love You.
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1: Here's your WCDQ 106.3 forecast. Sunshine mixed with clouds at times this afternoon, with daytime highs approaching 88. Winds out of the southwest 5 to 10 miles per hour. I'm meteorologist Jennifer Wojcicki. Currently, it's 80 degrees.
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0: Get to drinking. That is Zach John King. Happy birthday. If today is your special day. Some of the celebrities you have your birthday with, you get to share with ventriloquist Willie Tyler. His little friend is named Lester. He's 86 today, at least Willie is. Bernie Sanders is 85. Martin Freeman from The Lord of the Rings is 55. David Arquette, he is 55. Alicia Beth Moore is 47. Pink, turning 46 today, the singer. Jonathan Taylor Thomas from Home Improvement is now 45. And Wiz Khalifa is 39. Happy birthday, everybody. Make it a good one. Rascal Flatts will follow Chris Lane after the break.
1: 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Call with questions, 574-566-2113. Marketplace right now, not too exciting at this point. We're seeing beans up 2 to 4, corn down 2 to 4. Wheat is a little bit higher overall. So far, headlines are few and far between. It sounds like a lot of it is just position squaring ahead of what's going to be Friday's WASD report. Now, there's going to be a couple other headlines in here, too, coming back from a weaker volume ahead of the three-day holiday weekend. Otherwise, we're hearing stories of harvest progressing in some parts locally. Also looking forward to seeing what the crop progress report says a little bit later this afternoon. On the weather side of things, rain pushing in for later tomorrow afternoon and evening all the way through Thursday. I'm Ryan Martin.
2: It's that time of the year to help the New Ross community celebrate America the Beautiful. Saturday, September 12th, beginning at 8 a.m., peruse the farmers market and yard sales. Card show registration will begin at 11 a.m., judging at 2:30, awards at 3:30, music and entertainment from 11 to 5. There will be a pie baking contest. Registration at 1, judging at 1:30 with an auction at 2. There'll also be a parade at 4. Bingo and kid games start at 6 p.m. and the band Crowd Therapy from 6 to 9. Food will be served for breakfast, lunch, and dinner. It's all happening at Walnut Township Community Day in downtown New Ross. 8 a.m. to 9 p.m. Saturday, September 12th.
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9: Here's your WCDQ 106.3 forecast. Sunshine mixed with clouds at times this afternoon, with daytime highs approaching 88. Winds out of the southwest, 5 to 10 miles per hour. I'm meteorologist Jennifer Wojcicki. Currently, it's 80 degrees.
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0: Back in the bottle, that is Randy Houser. A celebrity saw an alien?
1: Yeah, I had no idea about this one. But
0: Sandra Bullock, she says that she's the recently released video from the Pentagon backs up her claim that she witnessed UFOs when she was in St. Martin filming a movie back in 1997. Now, she didn't identify the movie, but, you know, time-wise, it would make sense that that encounter took place while she was working on Speed 2 Cruise Control. And Sandra's words, and I quote, "I'm so happy that the government has finally corroborated my story, so I no longer feel like an insane person," end quote. So I guess that's like legit. I mean, you know, when celebrities start saying, "I'm glad that, you know, the government released something," you know, something's going on, right? So I don't know. I don't want to freak you out, but, you know, obviously everybody's okay. But, you know, she saw something. So it was legitimate that she saw something. So that's good. Lauren Elena and Chase Matthew are next with All My Exes.
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It's Luke Combs with Fast Car.

0: What took you so long? That is Jacob Hackworth. I didn't hear a thing about this. I mean, I always used to watch him. I think it's always fun to try and guess who's going to win, you know, and the questions they get and the talent, you know, depending on which pageant it is. But over the Labor Day weekend, yeah, this past weekend, Megan Hutsell from Texas was crowned Miss America 2027. And like I said, I didn't even know what was going on. So I'm going to have to, you know, do some research and maybe they'll have some highlights of the show because I totally missed the whole thing. Maybe you saw it. Maybe you were part of it. I would love to hear from you. I did a couple pageants. I didn't get that big, but just a small local pageants. But I had fun. You know, it was very eye-opening to some things. But anyway, pageantry, I think it's really cool. So good for her. Congratulations. And we'll see what happens next. I guess she goes into that next one. I guess with her being crowned, what is it, Miss America, then is it Miss Universe, I think, is part of that pageant. So good luck already to her there in Texas. On the way, we've got Zach Top with South of Sanity.
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19: Here's your WCDQ 106.3 forecast. A mix of clouds and sun this afternoon, with daytime highs approaching 88. Southwest winds 5 to 10 miles per hour. I'm meteorologist Jennifer Wojcicki. Right now, it's 82 degrees.
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0: Let's move on from Kevin Powers featuring Shaboozy. I'm Sherry Farmer, and I'm going to share this story. And it's unfortunate, because I hate hearing about people getting canceled, but sometimes people do things, and well, if you know anyone connected with Wheel of Fortune, I would love to provide the voice for the show. I feel bad saying it, but then I don't. Following a thorough investigation, Sony Pictures Television has fired longtime Wheel of Fortune announcer Jim Thornton. And it was over an incident on an airplane flight where he was participating in an inappropriate chat room. I promise you, I don't even get into chat rooms. So Wheel of Fortune, if you or someone you know is associated with that, please let them know that there's this little DJ who would love an extra gig, right? I wouldn't leave radio. I would continue on with Wheel of Fortune and the radio. It would be great. Promise I would do a good job. You know, I really would. So if you know anyone, Sony Pictures Television, please send them my way. I'd appreciate it. Toby Keith is coming up right after Low Cash with Hometown Home.
1: This is a Bloomberg Money Minute. The U.S. trade war with Canada is heating up with new 15 to 50% tariffs taking effect today on everything from steel, beer, and motorcycles to makeup and cheese. The move is in retaliation for President Trump's 50% duties on $20 billion worth of Canadian exports. That's weighing on Wall Street today, along with higher oil prices amid more unrest with Iran. And that's fueling concerns about higher interest rates ahead of key inflation data later this week. Shares of Apple are down 1% right now as it prepares to unveil its new iPhone 18 lineup tomorrow, along with its first ever foldable smartphone. It's the most radical redesign of the iPhone in its 20-year history. And a troubling look at the impact of AI on students. According to international research group OECD, kids who use AI chatbots for their schoolwork are doing worse than those who do it the old-fashioned way. This was based on a science test, but policymakers are watching reading and math closely, too. Monica Ricks, Bloomberg Radio.
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11: Here's your WCDQ 106.3 forecast. A mix of clouds and sun this afternoon with daytime highs approaching 88. Southwest winds 5 to 10 miles per hour. I'm meteorologist Jennifer Wojcicki. Right now, it's 82 degrees.
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0: He was actually part of a Western swing band as early as 11 years old. And a lot has changed for that guy. That is Corey Kent, Empty Words. Hope it was a good long weekend for you. And we got plenty of the best country ahead, including a song we know and love from Shania. Plus Riley Green with his latest one.
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4: Corn a little lower and the bean and wheat markets worked higher. This is Hoosier Ag, today's Tuesday closing farm market report. Drought and no peace deal over the weekend between Ukraine and Russia created a fund money flow into wheat futures. Good export inspections helped beans but couldn't turn the tide for the corn market. That corn inspections number was higher than even the highest trade guess. December corn finishes down 3.25, 533.5. March also down 3.25, 549. Over in beans, November up 6.5 cents, 1316.25. January 1332, up 7. And December wheat 747. That was a gain of 13 cents. The protein sector up as well. October live cattle 217.02, up 407. October lean hogs 84.25, up 195. I'm Andy Eubank. 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
10: Here's your WCDQ 106.3 forecast. A mix of clouds and sun this afternoon with daytime highs approaching 88. Southwesterly winds 5 to 10 miles per hour. I'm meteorologist Jennifer Wojcicki. Currently 83.
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0: Pretty much everybody understood, yeah, man, go home whenever his wife gave birth to baby number two. That's why he's done a couple of makeup shows since. Parker McCollum and Killin' Me. Russell Dickerson on the way, song that crossed over onto the pop chart. And we'll hear from Luke Combs as well as we play even more great country for you.
1: This is a Bloomberg Money Minute. On Wall Street, higher oil prices are dragging down stocks today, fueling concerns about higher interest rates just days ahead of key inflation data. This comes as more U.S. consumers report their household finances have gotten worse over the past year and could get much worse in the year ahead. That's according to a Federal Reserve Bank of New York survey. Views on the labor market in August were also mixed, while inflation expectations improved slightly. Lululemon's got a new CEO. Former Nike executive Heidi O'Neill took the reins of the yoga retailer today, and she walked into a major challenge. The company just cut its financial outlook for the second time this year as it works to win back shoppers from rivals like Aloe and fix a product lineup experts say has gone stale. And nothing stale about this. The Girl Scouts have two new cookies this cookie season, including one for dogs and an allergy-friendly cookie called Sparkables. That one avoids 9 major food allergens and will be available exclusively online in January. Monica Ricks, Bloomberg Radio.
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9: Here's your WCDQ 106.3 forecast. A mix of clouds and sun this afternoon with daytime highs approaching 88. Southwesterly winds 5 to 10 miles per hour. I'm meteorologist Jennifer Wojcicki. Currently 83.
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0: Always love it when we get a cross-genre duet, bringing together some musical sounds that otherwise may not co-mingle. Lainey Wilson working with John Mayer on that track at his phone, keys, wallet. Luke Bryan just a couple minutes from now, and Dan and Shay with a very important song here on 988 Day.
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1: Want my horse back. That is Cody Johnson, former prison guard turned country star. 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And a couple's duet from Blake Shelton, Gwen Stefani, too.
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13: Here's your WCDQ 106.3 forecast. Partly cloudy skies this afternoon with daytime highs approaching 88. Winds out of the south, 5 to 10 miles per hour. I'm meteorologist Jennifer Wojcicki. Right now, 83.
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0: Can't get my boots off. Latest one from John Party, inspired by a real-life on-tour moment with his bride, Summer. He's trying so hard to get those boots off, and no dice. Cole Swindell, just a couple minutes from now, a guy who was playing a post-game concert at Nebraska Huskers football this season. And the Zach Brown Band, too.
1: This is a Bloomberg Money Minute. Oil prices rallied today, fueling worries about inflation and a possible hike in interest rates from the Fed when it meets next week. And with that, stocks ended the day lower. At the close, the Dow is down 628 points. That's a more than 1% drop. The Nasdaq down 86, a third of a percent lower. The S&P down 45, a half a percent decline. And oil back above $94 a barrel in late trading. That's on reports of explosions heard on Iran's Karg Island, its oil transfer hub. Shares of U.S. aluminum makers like Alcoa and Century Aluminum closing higher today because of the U.S. tariffs of 50% on Canadian imports. And just today, Canada began imposing retaliatory tariffs on a ton of U.S.-made products. Shares of Tesla today up 4% after saying it plans to deploy over 1,000 driverless cybercabs in Austin, Texas. And Volkswagen's considering selling off its Ducati motorbike and scooter unit. Could be worth $1.5 billion. Tom Busby, Bloomberg Radio.
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11: Here's your WCDQ 106.3 forecast. Partly cloudy skies this afternoon with daytime highs approaching 88. Winds out of the south, 5 to 10 miles per hour. I'm meteorologist Jennifer Wojcicki. Right now, 83.
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0: They both know their way around a duet, so it only makes sense to pair them, right? Co Wetzel working with Ella Langley on that track, and he's jaded. Thanks so much for spending some time right here as we are playing Great Country for your workday. Kenny Chesney is just a couple of minutes away with his latest one.
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Saw your sister at the Circle K. Her baby number two was on the way. 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
1: Happy Tuesday, back to work. It's a short week, and we look at the calendar. It is Tuesday, September the 8th. This is the 5 o'clock report. I'm Dave Peach. 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Number six, we had a lot of football over the weekend. Wabash a winner in the Gentleman's Classic over Hamden Sydney. That final was 29-20. That was at Little Giant Stadium. And the big North-South game in high school football, Southmont defeated North 41-14, and it was Crawfordsville losing to Western Boone 57-24. So a little sports to kick things off on a Tuesday, back to work, and the weather's decent. We like it, and we got a lot of events coming up. PAC Midwest Rodeo, that is Saturday with the Cowboy Monkey Rodeo and all the regular stuff that goes on, the Midwest Rodeo. And that is, again, September the 12th, coming up on Saturday. And we'll have a special interview with Glenn Price coming up tomorrow. We've got Praise at Pike. We'll have more on that tomorrow. This is going to be going on Saturday, September 12th at Pike Place. 5 o'clock, the vendors open. 6:30, Praise Music begins, presented by Christ 180 Church. And we've got on Thursday, Rock Out Recovery. Group Therapy will be there performing. This is going to be at Pike Place on Thursday, September the 10th, coming up in just 2 days, 5:30 to 8 at Pike Place. Celebrate recovery, support recovery, change lives, enjoy live music. It's an evening of live music, community connection, and hope. Together, we can rock the path to recovery. So just some of the events going on in Montgomery County. We do also want to salute Chamber of Commerce. The awards banquet is coming up on Thursday. We'll be there for that. And there was one other thing I did want to get. Oh, yeah, Walnut Township. Community Day coming up on Saturday in New Ross. Music, entertainment, food. It begins at 8 a.m. They've got a farmer's market and yard sales, car show, everything going on. Breakfast, lunch, and dinner. Crowd Therapy will be the band there, 6 to 9. It's going on Walnut Community Day Saturday, and we'll have more on that coming up. We have a special interview on that here on the 5 o'clock report. Now, today, we're going to have Jim Cherry. He's going to talk to us about the upcoming The Second City performance at Wabash College. That's going to be fun. I will be there. And we'll also have an interview with Kelly Mercer from the Montgomery County Council on Aging. We'll be at the senior celebration tomorrow. Yes, that's going on 10 a.m. to 2 tomorrow. So today's Tuesday. I looked on the calendar. Tomorrow's Wednesday. That's the senior celebration. And don't forget, on Thursday, we had the Chamber Banquet, Awards Banquet, and Rock Out Recovery. Friday, we've got The Second City at Wabash College and the rodeo on Saturday and Walnut Township Community Day on Saturday. Wow, that's a lot. But the interview's coming up next. Jim Cherry from Wabash and Kelly Mercer from the Montgomery County Council on Aging next on the 5 o'clock report right here on WCDQ.
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1: We are going to talk about a very special performance at Wabash College with Jim Cherry. He is the Associate Professor of Theater at Wabash College. 19 years there, he's the chair of the Visiting Artists Committee. And Jim, we appreciate you being in the studio today.
5: All right. Thanks for having me, Dave.
1: Jim, now we met on July 3rd, I do believe, mm-hmm. when you performed, or you were Patrick Henry at the First Friday concert.
5: That's right. That's right.
1: What are your thoughts on that?
5: Yeah. Well, you know what? It was a lot of fun. And it was a really great opportunity to read and think about a really important text in American history. And I got a chance to pop off in front of, you know, dozens of my fellow Montgomery County residents. But it was a lot of fun. That was a good time.
1: That was very neat. Now, coming up.
5: Yep.
1: We are now going to talk about what's coming to Wabash College Ball Theater. And I am all over this because I don't know how old you are, but I am all about SNL, SCTV. We're going to actually go back to the origin, Second City, alive and well in Chicago, and they're coming to Wabash.
5: That's right. And that show will be coming on September 11th, which is a Friday night at 7:30 p.m. And it's going to be, I think, a really funny, really enjoyable evening out with some excellent sketch comedy and some excellent improv.
1: Now, we go back in history. They were at Wabash about 20 years ago.
5: Yep.
1: And this, you know, for those that, I know Second City. I know they have a theater in Chicago. When you talk about the history of comedy in this country, really, Second City is right there.
5: Yeah. Second City is kind of the epicenter of American comedy for the past half century or so. So many of the people that we all grew up on came out of Second City. Whether you're talking about Dan Aykroyd, John Belushi, John Candy, Chris Farley, all of these incredibly important comic people that have been entertaining the world for decades got their start, honed their craft at Second City. And that continues to today. People like Tim Robinson, who's a really popular comedian today, got his start at Second City. A.D. Bryant, who's been on SNL for a number of years now, is also out of Second City. So, I mean, Second City has been the incubator of American comedy for decades and has shaped the way that we are entertained and also the way that we all have gone to the movies and watched on television and enjoyed streaming services and all the rest.
1: Okay, Second City coming to Wabash College Ball Theater, 7:30 on September 11th. What will folks see there?
5: So it's going to be a mixture of sketch comedy and improv. And the people who are going to be coming is their touring group. Okay, so these are going to be people who are younger, who are out on the road, getting experience, improving, and becoming better at what they do. It stands to reason that some of the people that you might see on that Friday night, you're going to be seeing in movie theaters, on Netflix, and on SNL, in the years to come.
1: Write down those names.
5: Yeah, exactly.
1: You see, and it's right here in Crawfordsville, Indiana.
5: Yep.
1: For tickets, they are free. We ask that folks do get them in advance at wabash.edu/boxoffice.
5: That's right.
1: So you do expect it to sell out, so people should get their tickets.
5: Definitely.
1: They're free tickets. And this, we were talking before, it's going to be a mixture of sketch comedy and improv.
5: Yep.
1: What kind of, I mean, how do you see the performance playing out?
5: Yeah, so... So this is going to be kind of a loose form of a performance with a mixture of different sketches. Some of the sketches I think are going to be sort of classic Second City sketches. Other ones are going to be new. I would also expect they're going to be doing some improv work as well. I don't actually know. We don't have like a set list or anything about what exactly they're going to do, which is also part of the fun. This is going to be a performance by some deeply talented, incredibly funny people. And you'll just have to come out, to see what it's all about and what they do.
17: Now, you wanted to get them and, you know, they're a short drive away.
5: Right. I mean, so, they haven't been to Wabash in a really long time. When I took on, the position of being the chair of the visiting artist committee, which organizes, the various groups that come to the college, I was thinking about how like someone who or a group that is relatively local, right? Just out of Chicago, hasn't been here, in a couple of decades, and that it would be great to get them. And so that was one of the first orders of business when we were organizing this last year. We're really excited to have them. They're going to be working with students, while they're on campus. We've got classes, in acting and in improvisation, that they'll be sitting in on, and working with students. So that'll be a great experience for our guys. But while they're here, they're going to give a performance, the kind of a performance that if you were going to see them in Chicago, you would be paying $40, a seat for. You don't have to go to Chicago. You can simply drive over to the Wabash College campus, and you can get a ticket for the low, low price of free.
17: Yes.
5: So it's a good deal.
17: Now, you talked about they teach along with performing.
5: Yep.
17: And that's up in the, Chicagoland area.
5: Yep.
17: So they teach up there so folks can what do they do, take classes or how do they do that?
5: Yeah, I mean that's how they recruit people to join the company, right? Is that they get people and they get people to take their classes, and then the people who are really, who really excel are invited to join the company.
17: Now, you have more performances, and this is kind of cool around Halloween. You've got an organist. Explain.
5: Yeah. So there's this guy named Bruce Neswick, who is an internationally famous organist, who's going to be coming to the college on October 27th at 7:30 p.m., and he'll be performing in the Pioneer Chapel. Now, the Pioneer Chapel, which is that great big chapel right in the center of the college campus, has an organ. And that organ is really old. And it's just been newly refurbished. And it took a really long time, and it was incredibly expensive. But this is its re-inauguration. So we decided that, now that we've got this this brand new refurbished organ, we should get like a really good organist to come and rechristen it. And so guy's name is Bruce Neswick, and he's going to be coming on October 27th. And because it's close to Halloween, we thought that it might be fun if he played like season appropriate music. So we're going to be playing some spooky organ music. Universal horror movies from the 1950s. Think Phantom of the Opera. This kind of stuff. And we're just imagining that it might be kind of a fun thing, not only for Wabash students, but also for the community and for families, to come and listen to some really, really, really good organ music, played at a time of the year, can be only be described as spooky.
17: Well, I kind of look at that. That's Halloween week.
5: It is.
17: October 26th is the Monday, so this is on Tuesday.
5: Yeah.
17: So, long before you have to get on costume and
5: that's right.
17: Do all that stuff, you can actually see and hear those movie music, maybe that Vincent Price
5: exactly.
17: mentioned, that kind of thing.
5: Exactly.
17: So that is coming up again.
5: Yeah.
17: Tuesday, we'll call it Halloween week, 7:30 at Pioneer Chapel, and those tickets are free as well.
5: Yep, they are.
17: Well, I tell you what, this is you got a lot going on.
5: We do.
17: This is going to be a once in a 20-year occurrence for Second City to come to Wabash College on a Friday night, September 11th. I can imagine a lot of energy.
5: Yeah, I think it's going to be a really, really good show. And you know, I mean, people often talk about how there maybe isn't like a whole lot to do in Montgomery County. I'm sorry. This is a really deeply cool thing, for folks to come out. And it's a good date night thing, right? Get a little dinner, go out and see a show. It should be a lot of fun.
17: Well, Jim, again, Professor, we appreciate you being here today, and we look forward to Second City coming to Wabash.
5: Excellent. Thank you so much for having me.
17: That is Jim Cherry, Associate Professor of Theater, Wabash College, and the Chair of the Visiting Artist Committee. Again, Second City, the Second City, coming to Wabash College at Ball Theater, 7:30 on September 11th, a Friday night. And you can get tickets at wabash.edu/boxoffice. We are talking about the senior celebration. It's going on Wednesday, September the 9th, 10 a.m. to 2, First Church. That's 1905 Lebanon Road in Crawfordsville, presented by the Montgomery County Council on Aging. And with us right now, the president of the MCCA, Kelly Mercer. Kelly, thanks for stopping by.
18: Thank you for having us.
17: Well, this is a big event, 10 a.m. to 2 on Wednesday, September the 9th. It's been going on for several years. What awaits us that day?
18: Today we're going to have 25 vendors there to show their services for anyone that's over 55 that you may be needing as we age. We will also have the Wabash College there for entertainment at 11 o'clock. And then we will have lunch that Ben-Hur is providing for us. Wellbrook is doing their desserts. And we're really excited to have you out.
17: We will be there broadcasting live beginning at 10 a.m. We look forward to it every year. The Montgomery County Council on Aging has been in existence since 1974. What are the services that you provide?
18: Yeah, a lot of people don't know about us. So our mission this year was really to get out in the community and make us more aware of that we're a resource, that when you're looking for answers and those questions that you have, we do a dinner once a month in the library that you can come and just basically ask questions. It's kind of a forum. Question forum, and we have different resources there. We also participate with the veterans, and then you can always go to our website to get information as well. We just like to be a presence in the community to be able to navigate our next phase of life.
17: Yeah, and a lot of times, you know, something happens and people need those services immediately. Maybe it comes out of the blue. You're there for them, whether they are fully prepared or this is something that just kind of hit all at once.
18: Yeah, we can partner you with Meals on Wheels. We can also partner you with Integrity Mobile, or, you know, if you need a doctor, or if you need a nursing home, assisted living, we can just help. We partner with all of them, and we can just help give you the information and guide you to make the best decision for your loved one.
17: You can go to mcca54.org for information. Now, this event coming up on Wednesday, September the 9th, it's information, it's a social event, it's mm-hmm. lunch, it really is a celebration.
18: It is, and it's a lot of fun, and a lot of people get to see people that they haven't seen for a while, so that's always fun to make those connections again. And one of the things that we're really excited about, because it's our 250th year, is that we are going to honor the oldest veteran this year. So if you're a veteran, we would love to have you, and so we can honor you.
17: And you're going to be working with our good friend Mike Spencer on that.
18: Yes, absolutely we are. We're excited about that.
17: That's going to be a great addition to what you do every year. So Montgomery County Council on Aging, and again, you're the president. Talk about the organization, who's involved, and how can people be a part of it?
18: Yeah. So it started in 1974. We've been around Montgomery County for a long time. And we just want people to know that we are here when you need us. healthcare is just becoming more and more complicated every day, and the navigation of it is harder every day. So just about any resource that you need, we have elder law, we have people that can help with Medicaid and Medicare, we have the SHIP program with us, we have all of the skilled nursing in the community assisted living. We have the hospital part of us. So whatever resource that you're looking to that we can help, we know that, some of the things that we don't have here in the community, we can set you up with other outside resources that we feel comfortable using that you can use.
17: You've got sponsors.
18: We do have sponsors. We're really excited this year. Ben Hur is doing the meal. Wellbrook is doing the dessert, as we've already spoken. And then we also have a new one. Serenity Home Health is a sponsor this year. And really, to be honest, we could not put it on without them or our vendors that are table sponsors.
17: We look forward to it. It's coming up again on Wednesday. One more time, Kelly, invite them out.
18: Yes, please come. And last year we had over 250 people. So I know that you will see your friends and family there. So please join us.
17: Kelly, we thank you.
18: You're welcome. Thank you for having us.
17: Kelly Mercer, President, Montgomery County Council on Aging, the Senior Celebration Wednesday, September the 9th, 10 a.m. to 2, First Baptist Church. That's 1905 Lebanon Road. In Crawfordsville, presented by the Montgomery County Council on Aging.
1: A lot going on. Thanks to Professor Jim Cherry from Wabash and Kelly Mercer from the Montgomery County Council on Aging. A couple of the events going on this week here in Montgomery County. Coming up next, we'll have Market Watch and we'll take a look at sports on the 5 o'clock report right here on WCDQ.
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19: Corn a little lower and the bean and wheat markets worked higher. This is Hoosier Ag, today's Tuesday closing farm market report. Drought and no peace deal over the weekend between Ukraine and Russia created a fund money flow into wheat futures. Good export inspections helped beans but couldn't turn the tide for the corn market. That corn inspections number was higher than even the highest trade guess. December corn finishes down 3 1/4, 533 1/2. March also down 3 1/4, 549. Over in beans, November up 6 1/2 cents, 1316 1/4. January 1332, up 7. And December wheat 747. That was a gain of 13 cents. The protein sector up as well. October live cattle 217.02, up 407. October lean hogs 84.25, up 195. I'm Andy Eubank.
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21: This is a Bloomberg Money Minute. Oil prices rallied today, fueling worries about inflation and a possible hike in interest rates from the Fed when it meets next week. And with that, stocks ended the day lower. At the close, the Dow was down 628 points. That's a more than 1% drop. The NASDAQ down 86, a third of a percent lower. The S&P down 45, a half a percent decline. And oil back above $94 a barrel in late trading. That's on reports of explosions heard on Iran's Karg Island, its oil transfer hub. Shares of U.S. aluminum makers like Alcoa and Century Aluminum closing higher today because of the U.S. tariffs of 50% on Canadian imports. And just today, Canada began imposing retaliatory tariffs on a ton of U.S.-made products. Shares of Tesla today up 4% after saying it plans to deploy over 1,000 driverless cybercabs in Austin, Texas. And Volkswagen's considering selling off its Ducati motorbike and scooter unit. Could be worth $1.5 billion. Tom Busby, Bloomberg Radio.
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1: Yes, it is time to take a look at sports, and we mentioned high school football this past Friday night. Southmont won the big North-South game 41-14, so the Mounties are 1-0 in the Monon Athletic Conference. North Montgomery 0-1. Crawfordsville lost to Western Boone by a count of 57-24. The Athenians 0-1 in the conference, now 2-1 overall. On Friday, we've got big games coming up. And that's September 11th, and that is coming up. We've got on this station, WCDQ Southmont, traveling to Frankfort, and on WIMC 103.9 Cascade at North Montgomery. Those are the high school games that we have coming up on Friday. Wabash, a winner over Hampden-Sydney, 29-20. They were down 14, scored 19 in a row. And the Little Giants now 5-0 in the Gentlemen's Classic. Next up for the Little Giants, they will entertain Wittenberg in North Coast Athletic Conference action. 1 o'clock for the kick at Little Giants Stadium. It'll be Wabash and Wittenberg right here in Crawfordsville, Indiana. First conference game for Wabash. The Colts will play a regular season game coming up on Sunday. Yeah, buddy, they'll be at Lucas Oil Stadium. That's home. It's a home game, yes, for Indianapolis, as they entertain the Baltimore Ravens, a team that a lot of people like to do well this year in the AFC. Maybe it's the year for Baltimore, but hey, maybe it's the year that Indy puts two halves of the season together. They've had a good first half a few times, and of course, last year was very dramatic in that. I think they were 8-2. Ended up 8-9, and they have always had a little trouble in game one. So if they get the game one win, that'll be fantastic. You'll hear that on WIMC. Noon for the pregame, 1 o'clock for the kick, Colts and Ravens. Those games presented by Lakeside Book Company. We should say our high school action presented by York Chrysler Dodge Jeep Ram Fiat in Crawfordsville. And we do have Reds baseball. The Reds will take on the Dodgers tonight. On the coast, you'll hear that on WCVL 92.1 FM. And last night, The Dodgers got the Reds 6-3. The Reds are 69-75. The Dodgers 87-57. That's a pretty good record. But, you know, the Brewers are playing better baseball. They're a little ahead of the Dodgers in the National League. And in the American League, the Tampa Bay Rays have the best record. Very interesting with all the talk about small market teams can't compete. Well, Milwaukee and Tampa Bay, not exactly major markets. And I think about these things from time to time. But again, Reds and Dodgers tonight. And let's check when that game will be. 10:10 for the first pitch. Yeah, get a nap in. 9:40 for the pregame. Those games, Reds baseball, always presented by Wilson Sports Collectibles on 92.1 FM WCBL. That'll do it for the 5 o'clock report for tonight. We want to thank our sponsors, PAC Midwest Rodeo, the Zachary team at Carpenter Realtors, Central Indiana Rubber Products, U-Rented Center, Crawfordsville Moose Lodge, Number 6, Alice's Restaurant, CELMP, Puritan Water, and Tom's Marine Sales and Service. Back with another show tomorrow. Who's on the show tomorrow? Well, we'll have Macy Simmons from the Rock Out Recovery, and we'll also have Greg Mash and the folks at Praise at Pike. So a couple of special, and Glenn Price from the PAC Midwest Rodeo. We have three interviews tomorrow. Wow, what a show. Yeah, we got to pack 5 days of interviews in 4 days this week. So anyway, have a good one. This is WCDQ's 5 o'clock report. I'm Dave Peach. Have a great rest of your Tuesday.

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0: One of those guys who started off strictly as a songwriter, later becoming a performer in his own right, and that right there, his breakout single as a performer, Graylon James, at his Water at a Wedding. Boy, it has been a big summer at the box office for a number of films, including Toy Story 5, up over $1 billion, and we'll hear something from the soundtrack from Taylor Swift on the way.
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6: Here's your WCDQ 1063 forecast. Lows around 71 tonight under partly cloudy skies, south winds 5 to 10 miles per hour. 89 tomorrow, slight chance of thunderstorms. I'm meteorologist Jennifer Wojcicki. Currently 82.
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0: Rethink Some Things, coming to us courtesy of Luke Combs, guy who has the newly extended My Kind of Saturday Night Tour, dates now stretching into 2027. Shaboozy in just a couple, and we'll hear from Rascal Flatts 2 from the Cars film franchise.
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13: Here's your WCDQ 106.3 forecast. Lows around 71 tonight under partly cloudy skies, south winds 5 to 10 miles per hour. 89 tomorrow, slight chance of thunderstorms. I'm meteorologist Jennifer Wojcicki. Currently 82.
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0: Well, we are playing it for you, the best country. That includes fresh new stuff as well as the ones we know and love. Perfect example of the latter category from Sam Hunt, just a couple minutes away, the former college football quarterback turned country star. And Hudson Westbrook as well with his latest one in minutes.
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0: Think As You Drunk. That is Riley Green. Latest one from the guy who not only hosted the CMA Fest special this summer, but is on tour. And on top of all that, spokesman for a chain of boot stores. That chain sponsoring his tour, so it all makes sense, doesn't it? Chris Young on the way. His first number one song he says he is still proud of, as well he should be, because it's a good one.
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16: It's that time of the year to help the New Ross community celebrate America the Beautiful. 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There'll also be a parade at 4. 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
17: Here's your WCDQ 106.3 forecast. Lows around 71 tonight under partly cloudy skies, south winds 5 to 10 miles per hour. 89 tomorrow, slight chance of thunderstorms. I'm meteorologist Jennifer Wojcicki. Currently, it's 79 degrees.
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0: In 2022, he signed a publishing deal, and since then, 50 of his songs have been picked up by other artists. That is very impressive. Jacob Hackworth, and What Took You So Long? Russell Dickerson on the way in just a couple songs about a road trip. And we'll hear from Luke Bryan, too.
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6: Here's your WCDQ 1063 forecast. Lows around 71 tonight under partly cloudy skies, south winds 5 to 10 miles per hour. 89 tomorrow, slight chance of thunderstorms. I'm meteorologist Jennifer Wojcicki. Currently, it's 79 degrees.
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0: Gavin Adcock. The track is Wannabe. And I'm Steve Brewer. Make it a great one. David Nail, got an old friend alert coming up here in just a few. Plus, Lainey Wilson working with John Mayer.
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